0: My spirit jumping like whoa. 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
1: Two pop, plug it in, light it up. 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
2: Shit, crying in the parking lot, same screwing they faces, drop for one trust in with the last shot. 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

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This is Tony from Planet Giza, and you're listening to 92 WICB, the station for innovation. Ooh, that rhymed. Y'all some rappers? Y'all rap low-key? Man, shout-outs to y'all.

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1: Yeah, and they already know me, S-A-G-E. 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Say X marks the spot, but your

0: easy, big. 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
0: And in the kitchen, we ain't even make it to the master room.
1: Met her in the treaty, so she's sucking different, and she tatted too.

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I mean, forgive me for being so straightforward, but it's been quite a minute since I've been here. And, I mean, if you will, just take a second and look around, man. You know what I'm saying? It's a bunch of square. Yeah, and I know you don't do this often, but I'm the exception. Do it for me, huh? Pop that for a real, come on. 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

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This is Tony from Planet Giza, and you're listening to 92 WICB, the station for innovation. Ooh, that rhymed. Y'all some rappers? Y'all rap low-key? 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
1: Y'all want unconditional love. 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

all they hooping. 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
1: You oughta know that I've been here before. 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
1: it's too bright.
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1: Low lights.
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1: that's nice.
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0: Trust, yeah, yeah.
1: You gon' have to pardon my fascination with his exaggerations. 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Need new noise. We them Hebrew boys that walk straight in that fire. 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Waited, I'm sliding, he lying, I can't be. 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
1: Yo, G, they can't stop me from rapping, can they? 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

0: 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This is Tony from Planet Giza, and you're listening to 92 WICB, the station for innovation. Ooh, that rhymed. Y'all some rappers? Y'all rap low-key? Man, shout-outs to y'all.
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1: Yeah. And thank you, expect this one, right?

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1: Telling you I love you when you're taking from me part, and then cutting relation when following the advice of these people. 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
1: ABC News, I'm Dave Packer. Luigi Mangione has officially pleaded guilty to two federal charges, and in open court, he admitted to killing UnitedHealthcare CEO Brian Thompson in December of 2024. Tears from Thompson's family inside the courtroom, but outside.
2: To some, Mangione became a folk hero, the face of their cause. But fewer supporters showed up, a few sobbing in the hallway. Still, as the Thompson family was rushed from the courthouse to a waiting car, chants of America loves Luigi.
1: ABC's Aaron Katursky. Tropical storm Lala on a collision course with Hawaii. It could become a Category 1 hurricane by Saturday morning. In Indonesia, at least two people dead and collapsed buildings and homes after a powerful magnitude 7.7 earthquake off the coast. The U.S. Army ordering a temporary stand down of all AH-64 Apache helicopter training flight operations pending an investigation into that deadly crash near Fort Hood, Texas. This is ABC News. President Trump is appealing his ballroom case all the way to the U.S. Supreme Court.
3: The administration's filing takes head-on the idea embraced by an appeals court panel that the president is not the owner of the White House, but merely a tenant. The administration's petition says that would make a judge the president's de facto landlord. Two lower courts have now ruled against Trump, saying Congress must authorize the ballroom before non-security-related construction can continue. The latest order is set to take effect next week, unless the justices step in.
1: ABC's Stephen Portnoy. Evenflow is recalling nearly 23,000 Revolve 180 Lightmax NXT infant car seats manufactured before April 2025. Federal safety regulators say that seats might not recline, increasing the risk of injury in a crash. A new degree option at Arizona State is ruffling some feathers. The school has launched a bachelor's in content creation with courses covering on-camera presence and podcasting. Critics question the legitimacy and even value of the course. Dave Packer, ABC News.
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1: ABC News, I'm Chuck Sievertson. Lala expected at hurricane strength by the time it approaches Hawaii's Big Island today. This is the National Hurricane Center. Lifeguards have been making rescues. ABC's Melissa Don in Hawaii.
2: Now, there's also the question of Kilauea, the massive volcano erupting here. Some studies suggest volcanic gases can make storms produce more lightning. But when we're talking about more than 2 feet of rain falling on these massive volcanoes and mountains, the biggest threat will be mudslides.
1: Powerful magnitude 7.7 earthquake struck off the coast of Indonesia early today, killing at least 38 people, injuring over a dozen others, collapsing buildings like this one, and causing panic. There are reports of new cases of that parasitic stomach bug, the total now over 24,000 across 47 states. An oil tanker owned by Abu Dhabi's government-owned oil and gas company was attacked today in the Strait of Hormuz. This is ABC News. A swollen river overflowed its banks after days of heavy rains, prompting road closures in Noblesville, Indiana. Homes, businesses, and roads now submerged. People say it's the worst flooding in decades.
3: 45 years, not quite this high in my life. I definitely have not seen it this high. I've seen it close where it comes up and affects 19 a little bit, but not where it's coming out everywhere.
1: Thousands of homes and businesses across the Midwest remain without power because of severe storms. For 2 days in November, the Kennedy Space Center's historic shuttle landing facility will be open to the public.
4: November 7th and November 8th, NASA's Kennedy Space Center will open what was the once restricted and certainly historic shuttle landing facility to the interested public and host this multi-day celebration featuring world-class air shows, tech demonstrations, space exhibits.
1: NASA Administrator Jared Isaacman says the public will see NASA tech up close. Chuck Sievertson, ABC News.
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1: ABC News, I'm Chuck Sievertson. Developing story about an apparent campus shooting, Virginia State University on lockdown as they investigate. The severity of the shooting early today was not immediately clear, but university officials in a post to social media said that there were several suspects and victims shot, no injuries appearing to be life-threatening. Tropical storm Lala headed for Hawaii, expected to become a hurricane today. Honolulu Mayor Rick Belangiardi.
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1: All of Indiana under a state of emergency following a storm that's led to flooding. In southern Lebanon, 9 people killed in an Israeli air attack, 11 others injured, says the Lebanese Health Ministry. The Israeli military says it targeted terrorist infrastructure. This is ABC News. 5 victims plus a suspected gunman are dead and another person is in critical condition following a shooting in Missaukee County, Michigan. State Police Lieutenant Ashley Miller.
3: We're going to conduct a thorough investigation and we want

0: to make sure to keep our community members up to date on our current situation and what we're, you know, discovering throughout this process.
1: Lunar lovers, stargazers, and astronomy admirers are welcome to see what goes on at the Kennedy Space Center for 2 days in November, the 7th and 8th. NASA's historic shuttle landing facility will be open to the public and will feature in an exhibition called Max Power, what NASA uses to complete its missions.
2: Max Power is a chance to show the world NASA's leadership in aviation firsthand. 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
1: ABC News, I'm Chuck Sievertson. Tropical storm Lala headed for Hawaii and is expected to become a hurricane today. In Hilo, Hawaii, ABC's Melissa Don.
2: Residents here are stocking up. We're seeing them getting generators to bottled water. We see it flying off the shelves. They're also filling up sandbags to protect from flooding.
1: After heavy rain leading to flooding, all of Indiana's under a state of emergency. Homes, businesses, roads are underwater in Noblesville, Indiana.
3: It's been flooded three times down here since 68. And it just getting, seemed like every time it turns around, it's flooding down here.
1: Hours after a magnitude 7.7 earthquake struck off the coast of Indonesia early today, killing at least 38 people, injuring over a dozen others, a second earthquake has hit, 6.9 magnitude. An apparent campus shooting early this morning, Virginia State University says it's on lockdown as they investigate. They don't know the severity of the injuries. This is ABC News. Japanese Prime Minister Sane Takaichi stayed away from Tokyo's special shrine, apparently to prioritize diplomatic relations with China and South Korea, but did not mention her country's wartime past in Asia or remorse as Japan marked the 81st anniversary of its agreeing to surrender in World War II. Very alert air traffic controllers spotted a mistake that could have led to a horrific mid-air disaster over Arizona yesterday morning. Two American Airlines planes, one arriving, the other departing around midnight, both had the same call numbers. He radioed instructions to each pilot to 2482 departure and 2482 arrival, all caught by ATC.com.
4: That's the first time I've been working air traffic for 25 years. I've never seen that two aircraft pretty much merge with the same call sign. That's pretty incredible.
5: Yeah, we're going to say good job. You know, I've been flying a lot less than that. I've never seen that either, so nice work.
1: FAA is investigating. Chuck Sievertson, ABC News.
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1: ABC News, I'm Chuck Sievertson. Hawaiians expecting a hit from Tropical Storm Lala, which is forecast to become a hurricane today. Hurricane warnings up, says ABC News forecaster Samara Theodore.
2: The reason it's a hurricane warning is because we're anticipating the system to re-strengthen, becoming a Cat 1 briefly before decreasing back to a tropical storm. It's anticipated to brush past the southern tier of Big Island. There's a lot of lava fields down in that region there.
1: After heavy rain leading to flooding, all of Indiana's under a state of emergency. Flood watches are in effect from Iowa to West Virginia. Hours after a magnitude 7.7 earthquake struck off the coast of Indonesia early today, killing at least 38 people, injuring over a dozen others, a second quake hit, 6.9 magnitude, on the island of Sumatra. Virginia State University says outside the residence halls, police discovered five people shot early today, all taken to the hospital, one in critical condition. A lockdown has been lifted. This is ABC News. Hundreds of displaced Palestinians have taken shelter in the Gaza city of Deir al-Balah and are currently fighting for common needs like water and food. The woman accused of killing a father and using several identities to avoid capture for nearly 2 months is now in police custody in Northwest Florida. ABC's Victor Akendo.
3: Isabel Johnson arrested by U.S. Marshals at

0: the house on Thursday.
1: We have her. The search is over.
0: Authorities calling Johnson a master manipulator who used various aliases and exploited the kindness of others to get help while on the run.
2: Ms. Johnson, good morning, Mr.
0: Johnson, making her first appearance before a judge.
2: Do you have any questions, ma'am? Have a good day.
0: Johnson is being held without bond. More charges are expected, and at least five others have been arrested for allegedly helping her avoid authorities.
3: It's Saturday, August 15th. On this day in 1969, the Woodstock Music and Art Fair opened in upstate New York. Chuck Sievertson, ABC News.
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1: ABC News, I'm Chuck Sievertson. Tropical storm Lala expected today to hit Hawaii as a hurricane. In Hilo, Hawaii, ABC's Melissa Adan.
2: Now, there's also the question of Kilauea, the massive volcano erupting here. Some studies suggest volcanic gases can make storms produce more lightning. But when we're talking about more than 2 feet of rain falling on these massive volcanoes and mountains, the biggest threat will be mudslides.
1: Flooding in Ohio, Illinois, and Indiana. ABC News forecaster Samara Theodore.
3: The days-long storm bringing more than 10 inches to some areas.
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3: This neighborhood near the White River evacuating. The river expected to crest today.
1: Rescuers breaking through earthquake rubble. A magnitude 7.7 quake struck off the coast of Indonesia today, then another 6.9 quake hit. Officials say at least 38 dead. 5 people shot and wounded early today at Virginia State University. School says one person's critical. This is ABC News. A Ukraine air attack inside Russia hit a rocket technology and electronics complex. Ukraine President Zelensky says the need for peace has to be felt in Russia. A mistake that could have led to a mid-air disaster over Arizona yesterday morning was caught by an alert air traffic controller. 2 American Airlines planes, one arriving, the other departing, had the same call numbers. He radioed instructions to each pilot to 2482 departure and 2482 arrival. All caught by ATC.com.
5: That's the first time I've been working air traffic for 25 years. I've never seen that 2 aircraft pretty much merge with the same call sign. That's pretty incredible.
6: Yeah, we're going to say good job. You know, I've been flying a lot less than that. I've never seen that either, so nice work.
1: FAA is investigating. A Picasso etching stolen from a Milwaukee art gallery in 2018 has been found by a landlord cleaning out a vacant apartment. Police investigating. Chuck Sievertson, ABC News.
7: Last year, more than 2.6 million pets were surrendered to a shelter, rescue, or pet sanctuary, and 183,000 unwanted pets were euthanized, many of which were senior pets. 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

Welcome into today's edition of Jazz Impressions on 91.7 FM WICB. My name is Jeremy. Thanks for joining me this afternoon. We just heard a track titled, Oh Man, Please Get Me Out of Here, from horn player John Bailey off the 2022 album Time Bandits, an album that features John Bailey on trumpet and flugelhorn, George Cables on the piano, Scott Colley on bass, and Victor Lewis on drums and cymbals. That track, Oh Man, Please Get Me Out of Here, written by drummer Victor Lewis. Again, my name is Jeremy. Great to be with you here on Jazz Impressions. 2 hours of commercial-free jazz on WICB. Coming up, a track from David Fathead Newman, but first, Curtis Fuller off his 2004 album Up Jump Spring, the title track, Up Jump Spring on 91.7 FM.

This is Jazz Impressions on 91.7 FM. On the tenor sax, David Fathead Newman with the Ellington track, Take the Coltrane, off his 1999 album, Chillin'. Before that, we heard from trombonist Curtis Fuller, the title track of his 2004 album, Up Jumped Spring, an album that also features Brad Good on the trumpet. Well, I'm featured today on Jazz Impressions. My name is Jeremy. Great to be with you this afternoon. Hope you've enjoyed my first few selections of the hour. Well, don't worry. More great jazz is on the way. A track from Freddie Cole, one from William Flynn, but this next one comes from saxophonist Russ Nolan off his 2012 album Tell Me. This one is called No Secrets on 91.7 FM. 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

The great Freddie Cole on 91.7 FM. This is Jazz Impressions. You just heard Cottage for Sale off the album Freddie Cole Sings Mr. B, with Mr. B being Mr. Billy Eckstine. Before that, guitarist William Flynn, Follow the Leader, off the album Seaside. Getting the three-song set started, saxophonist Russ Nolan, No Secrets, off the 2012 album Tell Me. And that track featured a bass solo right there in the middle from Michael O'Brien. And before we move on with more great jazz here on Jazz Impressions, I do want to jump a little bit more into that track and that album we just heard from Freddie Cole, the album Freddie Cole Sings Mr. B. And I already said Mr. B being Billy Eckstine. And taking a look through the album notes, I saw a little bit, a few paragraphs here that I wanted to read to you. It says, Eckstine's 1943 breakout hit Jelly Jelly is the song that serves as the six-decade-old seed that has led to Freddie Cole Sings Mr. B. Quote, you couldn't walk down the street in Chicago without hearing Jelly Jelly, Freddie remembers. It was on every jukebox in town. I mean, it was everywhere. I must have been 11 or 12, somewhere in that vicinity, and I remember the time vividly because it was at the Regal Theater where I first saw Mr. B perform. It wasn't just the music that got me, Freddie continues. It was how sharp he was standing in front of that big band. All the young cats wanted to dress like him, and we all had to wear one of those patented Mr. B collars. He was a very, very sharp dresser, and not only that, his whole style had a huge influence on me. I thought that was pretty neat. Freddie Cole talking about Billy Eckstine. Again, we just heard Cottage for Sale on Jazz Impressions. This is Jazz Impressions. I'm Jeremy. More great music is on the way. A track from Bruce Barth, but here, first, trombonist Bob McChesney off the 2015 album Ches Says. This one is Going Back on 91.7 FM.

Jazz Impressions on 91.7 FM WICB Ithaca. Bruce Barth with Final Push off the 2012 album Three Things of Beauty. That song getting started with Steve Nelson on Vibes. And before that, trombonist Bob McChesney with a track called Going Back off the 2015 album Ches Says, and a track that featured Bob Mincer on the saxophone. He's featured on a few tracks on this album, Ches Says. Jeremy, great to be with you on Jazz Impressions. Getting right back into the music. The Claire Daly Quartet is on the way, but first, the Uptown Jazz Tentet off the 2020 album, What's Next? This one is called Voyage. It's a Kenny Barron tune. Voyage on 91.7 FM.

The Uptown Jazz Tentet on 91.7 FM with the Kenny Barron tune Voyage off the 2020 album What's Next. Well, what's next? More jazz impression. That's what's next here on WICB. The show continues with the Claire Daly Quartet off an album called Baritone Monk, the Thelonious Monk tune Two Timer, coming up here on Jazz Impressions. Stay tuned.

This is hour two of today's edition of Jazz Impressions. My name is Jeremy. We just heard from saxophonist Jim Snedaro with a track called Little Falls off the album Far, Far Away, released in 2023. Right there in the middle of the song, a guitar solo from Kurt Rosenwinkel. Jazz Impressions on WICB. The next track up is from Stan Getz, his quartet with Chet Baker. It's called It's You or No One on 91.7 FM. Stay tuned. Jazz Impressions.

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Thanks for hanging out with me this afternoon. My name is Jeremy. You just heard the Stan Getz Quartet with Chet Baker, It's You or No One, off the album Quintessence Volume 2, a live recording of a concert performed in Norway, 1983. The album and the recordings released

in 2000. Again, Stan Getz Quartet with Chet Baker, It's You or No One. And before that, we heard from Jim Snedaro with Little Falls off the album Far, Far Away. More jazz is on the way. It's not too far. It's right here on 91.7 FM. Don Braden coming up. But first, the great McCoy Tyner off the album The Real McCoy, Passion Dance on 91.7 FM.

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Don Braden with Speedball off the album Gentle Storm, again here on 91.7 FM Jazz Impressions. Before that, McCoy Tyner with Passion Dance off the album The Real McCoy, recorded in 1967. The personnel on that album and that track: McCoy Tyner on the piano, Joe Henderson on tenor sax, Ron Carter on the piano, and Elvin Jones on the drums. Jazz Impressions, I'm Jeremy. Thanks for hanging out with me today. Remember, if you like what you hear, Jazz Impressions is with you Monday through Friday, 12 to 2, right here on WICB, the station for innovation. 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Again, Jazz Impressions, Monday through Friday, 12 to 2. A great set is on the way. More great jazz. Dave Brubeck, the Jack Sheldon Quartet. But first, this one from Sonny Rollins, way out west on 91.7 FM.

Dave Brubeck on WICB's Jazz Impressions. Off the album Love Songs, you just heard In Your Own Sweet Way. Before that, we heard a pair off a compilation, an anthology of California West Coast jazz, the Jack Sheldon Quartet with Get Out of Town, Sonny Rollins before that with Way Out West, both of those tracks recorded in the 1950s. The Jack Sheldon Quartet, Get Out of Town, recorded 1954. Sonny Rollins, the song that started our three-song set, Way Out West, recorded in March of 1957. Getting closer to the top of the hour, at the top of the hour, 2 o'clock, Modern Rock starts here on WICB for the afternoon. So I have time for just a few more tracks this afternoon. My name is Jeremy. It's been a lot of fun hanging out with you. Let's get right back into the music, play those final tracks of today's show as we get ready for Modern Rock again at the top of the hour at 2 o'clock. The Jack Furlong Quartet is on the way. This next one is from the Dave Anderson Quartet off the 2010 album Clarity called Juror Number 2 on 91.7.

the Dave Anderson Quartet on 91.7 FM. You just heard a track called Juror Number 2 off the 2010 album Clarity. Again, the Dave Anderson Quartet on 91.7 FM Jazz Impressions. I have time for one final track this afternoon. Don't go anywhere. Modern Rock is coming up here on 91.7 FM, which will carry you through the afternoon. So keep it tuned right here to WICB. Remember, Jazz Impressions, Monday through Friday, 12 to 2, right here on the station. And if you love jazz, don't miss Sunday Morning Jazz with Burt Patterson, Sunday mornings from 8 to 10. Okay, final track of the afternoon of today's show, Waltz for Dana from the Jack Furlong Quartet off the album And That Happened. My name is Jeremy. Enjoy this final track, Waltz for Dana by the Jack Furlong Quartet on 91.7 FM.

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1: ABC News, I'm Mike Dubusky. High surf rescues have already taken place in Hawaii, and local officials are bracing for major flooding as Tropical Storm Lala closes in. ABC News meteorologist Samara Theodore says hurricane warnings are now in effect on the Big Island.
2: The reason it's a hurricane warning is because we're anticipating the system to re-strengthen, becoming a Cat 1 briefly before decreasing back to a tropical storm. It's anticipated to brush past the southern tier of Big Island. There's a lot of lava fields down in that region there.
1: Recovery efforts are now underway in Indonesia, where at least 47 people are confirmed dead in a major earthquake. That 7.7 magnitude quake knocking down buildings and leading hundreds to evacuate amid fears of a tsunami, though officials now say the tsunami threat

0: has subsided. And five people were injured, one critically, after gunfire erupted near the Virginia State University residence halls overnight. Police have not yet made any arrests in the case. This is ABC News. The city of Indianapolis is urging certain areas to evacuate amid the threat of severe flooding near the White River today. The city's fire department says it's rescued 38 people so far, and the mayor says this could be the worst flooding Indianapolis has seen in 30 years. Opponents of President Trump's border wall are filing a new lawsuit in West Texas, saying the Big Bend Border Wall Project will irreversibly damage sacred land and natural resources. Texas State Senator and Attorney Roland Gutierrez.
1: You have Republican sheriffs in the community that are saying we don't have an immigration problem. And so it seems to me that the Trump administration just thinks, well, this is our national park and we can do whatever we want.
0: Border Patrol says what people are seeing is survey and design work in the area, not the construction of a wall. And NatureBest and HEB are now joining a large-scale recall related to jalapenos that have been linked to an ongoing salmonella outbreak. I'm Mike Dubusky, ABC News.
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0: strengthen into a hurricane before hitting Hawaii's Big Island, possibly within the next few hours. ABC's Melissa Adan is in Hawaii with the latest.
1: With this hurricane warning, makes it Lala could be the first ever hurricane that actually makes a direct hit on the Big Island of Hawaii. We're looking at it as it strengthens, approaching with likely 75 mile per hour winds and up to 2 feet of rain. That is what made so many people, like locals, try to stock up on critical supplies, generators, selling out, grocery stores emptying as we brace for impact.
0: Heavy rains also expected to spark the threat of mudslides in the state. Iran is now firing back at President Trump's claim last night that he wants to declare the Strait of Hormuz a U.S. territory, with the country's deputy foreign minister saying the strait has been Iranian, is Iranian, and will remain Iranian. And 47 people have now been confirmed dead after a major earthquake struck Indonesia. This is ABC News. Police in Houston say three people have been hurt by a man armed with an automatic weapon firing at vehicles in the city. Sound from Broadcastify shows responding officers opening fire on the suspect after he refused commands.
2: Shot fired. The guy's in the front porch.
0: The suspect was taken to an area hospital. His condition is unknown. The three people who were shot have received medical attention and all are in stable condition, police say. A North Carolina woman is facing charges in connection with an alleged murder-for-hire plot. According to investigators, Shelley Owensby paid to have her ex-girlfriend's new partner killed and her ex-girlfriend kidnapped, even allegedly putting down a $500 down payment to a police informant to demonstrate that she was serious about the plan. Lawyers for Owensby says she was induced to commit the crimes by the police. And in a New York courtroom yesterday, Luigi Mangione pleading guilty to stalking charges in the federal case against him. His defense team now wants the state charges dropped. Mike Dubusky, ABC News.
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1: They miscarried, this situation was scary. Two teenagers that was very in love, but love loses the life. A lot of times in this fight, I almost drowned in my vice. These tears mixed with my ice, this bottle gave me advice. But mama sings and she writes, she probably wrote you a song. I haven't seen her in years, don't know why, but it's wrong. 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It's like one moment you here, the next second you gone. Hugging your mama for hours, trying to console her. You were supposed to bring us closer instead, brought us closure. Now we older, and I wonder if she has this boulder on her like I do, like Mrs. Badu, love of my life. 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Nobody loved you like your daughter does. I know, because you got two baby sisters and you inspired it all. I was chasing your soul the moment you got your call. It's been part of my fall and a part of my rise. 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But Mrs. Carey, you were buried in hearts, and the loss carried on.

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1: I'm out the game. So it's all mine.

You all hit the shit you've been aiming and fixed your debt and don't gotta fumble with payments. I hope you ain't holding plans to go to Caymans cause you too busy sustaining. If so, I hope health insurance it came in when your son was playing and sprained his ankle before like they should hold a weigh-in. Cause that shit's a fight, nah, I'm just saying. I hope you ain't home all night and could take the moonlight one way in. I pray that you laid up with your fantasy girl and you staying together. I hope the weather wherever you put your days is amazing. I hope you have some fun.

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I hope eventually that we could go out and meet over steaks, but kinda like this I'm speaking over now. I guess it's the brakes, and we be speeding cause we wanna succeed. 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

0: 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You talking all this mash. 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
1: 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Hey, what?

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1: Feels so good.
0: 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And this is what it feels like.
1: Feels so good.
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3: 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Rich forever. 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Hey.

But I'm up now, pass touchdown, it's a touchdown. It's going by a bus down. Ball until this final, you get put out in the first round. I'm a boss, well, sir, things on touch now. And my blood sound like underlay with that. And my plug name is Tito Caron. He be like underlay, you ain't

0: Hola familia, this is DJ Vic, producer and host of Ritmo Latino. 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

Hola familia. Hope you had a wonderful week and your weekend is going well. DJ Vic here to welcome you to another session of the Ritmo Latino Radio Show. And I'm hoping to brighten your evening with some of the best live music of today and classic salsa of yesterday on WICB 91.7 FM. 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I'd like to thank you in advance for allowing me to keep you company and brighten your evening with some great music. Remember, music stimulates our senses, evokes our most cherished memories, and holds the gift of healing. With that said, give the gift of music and brighten someone's evening as well. Tonight's background music, it's from, let me see, what's his name again? Okay, I gotta open this. There you go, Jose Aquile y su Cali Salsa Big Band. Okay, so go enjoy that in the background there. All right, so, and the number at the station is 274-3217 for requests, just to say hi. 274-32. Where are you? Oh, Lord. Don't tell me I left it. 3217. Okay, I don't have the weather. Goodness gracious. Okay, so, anyway. Let me see, but more or less it's going down to 59 degrees tonight, so cool. Anyway, so this musical selections I chose to share with you. Let me see, we have classics. Let me see, we have Justo Betancourt from 1982, Pete Bonet from 1968, Willie Rosario with Junior Toledo from 1979, and Luigi Texidor from 1979. Okay, I haven't played this in quite a while. Eddie Montalvo, remember the Eddie Montalvo, the percussionist that was also with the Fania All-Stars, and I'm sharing this from his 1995 first release, okay, featuring Cheo Medina on vocals, okay, so let me see, we have classic bolero by Monguito Santa Maria with Cheo Feliciano on vocals from 1969. And we have a classic merengue with Ángel Canales from 1979. And this week's Father and Son Weekly feature is Pete Rodriguez, Pete El Conde Rodriguez, right, and his daughter. So it's Father and Daughter Week. Okay, cool. And, okay. And this is from 1993 release, Generaciones, and Cita Rodriguez will be doing that, okay? So sit back, enjoy. Oh, if you prefer dance, put on some dancing shoes with extra leather. Here is Carlos and Victor Garcia, Un Meneito Nama, Ritmo Latino 92 WICB. Enjoy.

Nice, nice, nice. You're listening to Ritmo Latino 92 WICB with your truly, DJ Vic. Okay, so you just heard from Luigi Texidor, a tema de una flor, and that's from his 1979 release, El Negrito del Sabor. And before that, we had Charlie Aponte with a tune called Así, and that's from his 2024. Mi historia continua. There you go. My history continues. There you go. And before that, nice merengue by Daniel Santa Cruz and Olga Tañón, Soltemos al Mundo. And that was released in 2015. Okay, cool. Tony Vega with Yo Me Quedo. There you go. And that's from his 1991 release. It goes by the same name. Let me see. Carlos. We started out that set with Carlos and Victor Garcia. Un Meneito Nama. Okay, so that's brand new. Okay, cool, cool, cool. All right, so... where am I? Oh, goodness gracious. It's 79 degrees here in South Carolina, I think. Let me just give a check here. Yeah, 78, okay. 78 degrees here in South Hill, okay. And tonight, mostly clear with a low around 59. Sunday, a chance of showers and thunderstorms with a high near 81. Sunday night, showers and thunderstorms, low around 66. Monday, a chance of showers, thunderstorms possible, partly sunny with a high near 80. It's 78 degrees here in South Hill. Okay, so, más música? Sure. Oh, if you wasn't at the picnic today, the weather cooperated fully. But that was so nice. Okay, and the crowd met some new people. Cool. That's what it's all about. You know, hey, knowing some people from the community. Nice. The Latino Civic Association of Tompkins County. So, if you didn't make it this year, I'll remind you next year, okay? How's that? Okay? Cool, cool. All right, so let's get out some music. This is a brand new release by Jose Leslie Escobar. I never heard of him before this, but anyway, here it is. And this tune is called... wait a minute. Yeah, oh, yes, okay. This tune is called Ahora Yo Sé. Okay? Cool, cool. From his Aquí Llegué. Yo de nuevo. Ritmo Latino 92 WICB. Enjoy.

Hola familia, my name is Eddie Montalvo. 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Keep on listening to the station. It's what's happening today.

There you go. Okay, you're listening to Ritmo Latino 92 WICB with your truly DJ Vic. Cool. Okay, if you're enjoying the show, you know, give the gift of music. Tell someone there's some great music right here on the Ritmo Latino radio show. Okay, hey, you buy someone's evening as well. Okay, cool. All right. So I like to say hi to a few people. You know, say if I don't mention your name and you're listening, you know, hey, thank you so much for listening. Okay, and of course, like, again, give the gift of music. Right? Tell someone about the Ritmo Latino show. All right, so I'd like to say hi to my sweetie, Terry Lynn. Hi, sweetie. Okay, my sister Lizzie, who's listening from Atlanta, and Josie, who's listening from Brooklyn. My lovely niece, Mimi, who's listening from Manhattan. Compay Tomas and his lovely wife, Barbara, who's listening in from Staten Island. Eric Rosario's lovely wife, Neha. Dr. J.P. Medina and his lovely wife, Maria, who's listening in from Maryland. However, Maria, his wife, is in Puerto Rico, okay, visiting her mother. So, and hope her mother gets well. Okay, cool. All right, so Marcelina y su Pablo Cucuye. There you go. Okay, cool. Marcelina Cucuye. Pablo Cucuye is her dancing partner, which is a broom. Okay, so I just tell Marcelina to make sure the broom is hydrated and has dancing shoes with extra leather. There you go. Okay, cool. I'd like to say hi to Angel Luis, Hercules, Micaela Corazon, Ralph Morales, and his lovely wife Carmen, listening in from Puerto Rico. Marianne and Jackie, Yvette Diaz Colon, right here from Ithaca. Jeremy and Becca, listening from Massachusetts. Tom, Courtney, and their sidekick Miles. Okay. Ruben Martinez, his lovely wife Nancy, listening from Queens, New York. Hola, hermanito. Vaya. And Luis Vascatel is listening from Texas. Victor Torres, Will Ortiz, Toisi from Jersey. Okay, cool. If I find Jesus, Chris and Ann Willard, right here from Ithaca. Gino and his lovely wife Diane. Okay, cool. Listening from Florida. Cool. And also Noel Quintana from Pennsylvania and the Latin crew. Victor Cavaza, his lovely wife Maria, listening from Puerto Rico. Luisito Orbegoso from Toronto. He's the current singer of the Rafi Marrero Orchestra. So glad to hear from you the other day. Cool. All right. Annette Mutone. Fernando Montalvo from Binghamton. Luis Morales from the Boogie Down Bronx. Freddie Vélez, Joy from Broken Arrow, Arizona. Johnny Cruz, a Señor Timbal from El Barrio. Al Rodriguez, Mili Corbello, Nelson Alvarez, Betsy Efraín de Jesús, Gilbert Santos, Johnny Cardona, Ralph Mendoza. Did I say Ralph Mendoza? Okay. Ralph Mendoza. Okay, cool. Okay, so cool. And a few more shouts a little later, but let's get on with some music, because the more I talk, the less music gets played, right? So, up next, let me see what I got here. Oh, the Father's Son Weekly Series. How can I forget that, right? So, I mentioned before, this week is father and daughter. All right, so I got Pete El Conde Rodriguez. I'm going to share with you from his 1990 release, El Rey, which the tune is called La Rumba Es Mía. And then we're going out to Cita Rodriguez, okay, from their 1993 release, Serenaciones, and the tune is called Sedúceme. Okay, so cool. So here is Father and Daughter Weekly Series. Ritmo Latino 92 WICB. Enjoy.

0: familia. My name is Pete Bonet, and you're listening to DJ Vic on Ritmo Latino 92 WICB, Ithaca, New York, para gozar y bailar.
1: Uh-huh, nice. Pete, the late Pete Bonet. Cool, and where am I? Oh, here I am. Okay, so, yeah, so let's start from there. That you heard from Pete Bonet, Tumbando Caña. And that's from his 1968 release, The Odds Are On Pete Bonet. There you go, 1968, Tumbando Caña. Before that, we had Tito Nieves with a nice nice English salsa there, Tender Love. And that was from his the classic from 1988. Ángel Canales with a nice merengue there. Interesting. I was shocked by that when I first heard it. I said, wow. On the money. Anyway, the whole album's cool. Anyway, so that was released in 1979. And it's called El Sentimiento del Latino en Nueva York. That's the name of the track and the product, project there. All right, so we started off that set with the Father and Son weekly series, but this week is Father and Daughter. All right, so we started off with Pete El Conde Rodriguez with a tune called La Rumba Es Mía. That's from his 1990 release, El Rey. Then we went on to his daughter, Cita Rodriguez, and the tune was called Sedúceme. And that's from a 1993 release, Generaciones, which also features Pete's son, Pete Jr., okay? So, and all three of them are on that production. Okay, so cool. All right, so I'd like to give a shout-out to my colleagues over at MundoSalsaRadio.com. All right, let me see. On Mondays, we have DJ Abuelito and DJ Ray Ramos. DJ Ray Ramos with his co-producer Marilyn Talinci. There you go. They alternate their Mondays from 7 to 9 p.m. On Tuesdays, it's DJ Louis from 6 to 8, followed by DJ Ito from 8 to 10 p.m. On Wednesdays, Richie Bertrand, there you go, with his Echando Palante show from 12 noon to 1:30. Then it's every other week is DJ Lou from 3 to 5:30, every other Wednesday, there you go. And followed by DJ Pito, El DJ del Barrio, and Liz La Rumbera, there you go. And that's from 6 to 8. Thursdays, we have DJ Edwin Ruiz, 6 to 8 p.m. Then from 8 to 10, it's DJ Jimmy Boston, followed by DJ Manny Reyes, 10 to midnight. On Fridays, the founder of Mundo Salsa Radio is DJ Richard Capicu from 10 to midnight. 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Nice. Okay, so that's MundoSalsaRadio.com. Okay, if there's no one on the no live DJs, there's always music going on with the music. Okay, so there's a in the lower right corner, there's menu bars, and that's the chat line there, so you can chat with the DJs and anybody else that's on there. Okay, and there's a donate button, so if you have a few extra pennies, toss it in, okay? All right, so a shout also goes out to DJ Angel Rosado, who does his Other Side of Midnight show every 13th of the month. I also like to say hi to DJ Ruben R, DJ Pedro Liz, and DJ Beata. Okay, so cool. All right, let's go to some more music, okay? Look what time it is. All right, so let's go on with Carlos De Castro and Alex De Castro. That's the father and son there, okay? So with a single called Si Me Tenías, okay? Nice tune. Ritmo Latino 92 WICB. 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

Nice, nice. I have a head down a little bit, but nevertheless, hey, that's his latest. And that was Boricua Legends, my man, Pochoro Segundo. Cool, cool, cool. And that was El Maestro y El Estudiante. And that was from their from his Candela Candela released this year. And before that, we had Tito Rojas, Estoy de tu Parte. And that's from his 1996 Humildemente. There you go. And we started off with Carlos de Castro y Alex de Castro. Carlos is the son, Alex is the father. Cool, they got together and they did a nice tune there. And the tune was called Si Me Tenías. Okay, so that's a single that was released last year. Okay, cool. All right, so I guess we got time for one more. Okay, and then I'll say hello, say goodbye until next week, right? And I'm glad this machine here is behaving, okay? Because it started off hiccuping there for a moment, okay? But nevertheless, hey, cool. Made me happy. Anyway, all right, so I want to say thank you so much for listening. Thank you for the phone calls. And see you next Saturday at 6. And if you didn't make the picnic, the Latino Civic Association picnic, hey, you missed some fun times there. All right, but nevertheless, hey, I'll remind you next year, okay? Cool. So listen, let me tell you something. If you must drive, please drive safely. Don't drink and drive. Remember, heaven can wait. Oh, and no texting either, okay? Only text is one, a couple, a second or two off the road, your eyes off the road, and that's, okay, now. See, I complimented the thing and it's now started misbehaving. Anyway, okay, so, because the life we save might just be our own, all right? So, up next, Weekend Rhythms. And I'm going to leave you with a nice tune by Justo Betancourt. Okay, there you go. And the tune is called, where is it? De Madrugada. And that's from his 1982 release. Le Guayé, ¿no? Leguleya. Oh, Leguleya, no. Whatever that means, I don't know. Okay, all right, cool. All right, so maybe I should Google it. I should remember that Google usually answers my questions anyways. Okay, all right, so let's go on with Justo Betancourt and the tune, De Madrugada. Ritmo Latino, 92 WICB. All right, and the station for innovation. Okay, don't forget, stay blessed and be safe, okay? That's an order.